Neueinsteiger. Antenne Hamburg, Playlist Update, Foo Fighters, Caught in the Echo.

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Who will you follow?

0: This is the greatest and best song in the world. Tribute. Long time ago, me and my brother Kyle here, we was hitchhiking down a long and lonesome road. 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And he said,
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0: Well, me and Kyle, we looked at each other

Jamaica. Too tough to die. Okay. Container Hamburg. Playlist update. The Lazies. Too tough to die.

And I touched your face, narcotic mindfulness, Mary Jane. And I called your name like an addicted to cocaine, calls for the stuff you'd rather blame. And I touched your face.

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The All American Rejects. King Kong. Neue Einsteiger.

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1: Rumors spreading round in that Texas town. About the shack outside the game. You know what I'm talking about. Just let me know if you wanna go to that home out on the range. They got a lot of nice girls.

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The Lazies. Too tough to die.

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1: 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So alone, hanging out with people that I never liked.